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0: And we go back to the year 1999 when I created the original version of this track together with Vincent Damore under our Veracocha guys. You just heard the update by the Rocketman. And he just did Carte Blanche. Before that, the second time that I remixed Go Sheen and Catch.
1: Why did you decide to do another remix? Because back in 2000, you did the first one?
0: Yeah, well, there's a whole new sort of like re-release of the Go Sheen stuff. And I was asked to do another remix. But I was like, you know what? I did that remix. And why not take something that I invented already? And instead of reinventing it, like polishing it up a bit. And it's just a new production of the old remix in a way.
1: Amazing. Yeah. I saw your touring schedule was quite crazy the last couple of weeks. So what can we expect from you in the coming weeks?
0: The coming weeks, I'm actually really the whole month of December, I'm off. I'm going to my favorite place in the mountains in Austria. Bring my board. Oh yeah, bring my kids and my wife too. But so that's where I'm going to be. Yeah,
1: enjoy some time off.
0: Yeah, you
1: celebrate your birthday as well. Next week, yes. I'm going to Le Bateau in Paris together with Alex Wacky. So I can't wait for that. So thank you so much for coming by this episode and happy birthday once again.
0: Thanks a lot. Thanks a lot. Thanks for the cake.
1: And next week we're back with a new episode of A State of Trance. See you then. Bye.
2: Thank you for tuning in. Let us know which track you love most.

Come with me on my journey. Come with me on my journey. I'll take you with me to Ibiza. I'll take you with me to Ibiza. Come with me on my journey. Can you feel the energy? A hit from my stash and we'll soar into the sky. The melody is calling us. Can you hear its cry? Let's bring the old times back to life in this endless open sky. Together by the sea of puff, we smoke, forget the world, lose ourselves in the flow. Smoke rises, blending with the stars. That's us free, with no more bars. Come with me on my journey, leave it all behind. Ibiza calls us both, nothing can hold us back. Do you see the stars? Do you see the light? That's us, the night is ours tonight. It's a feeling I have never known, like a dream that never ends. Everything we need is here, so what are you waiting for, my friend? Together by the sea, a puff we smoke, forget the world, lose ourselves in the flow. Smoke rises, blending with the stars, that's us free, with no more bonds. Come with me on my journey, leave it all behind.

Come with me on my journey. Leave it all behind. Lisa calls us both. Nothing can hold us back. Do you see the stars? Do you see the light? That's us. The night is ours tonight. It's a feeling I have never known, like a dream that never ends. Everything we need is here, so what are you waiting for, my friend? Together by the sea, a puff we smoke, forget the world, lose ourselves in the flow. Smoke rises, blending with the stars, that's us, free, with no more bars. Come with me on my journey, leave it.

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2: Don't you love it? 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

Come with me on my journey. I'll take you with me to Ibiza. I'll take you with me to Ibiza. Come with me on my journey. Can you feel the energy? A hit from my stash and we'll soar into the sky. The melody is calling us. Can you hear its cry? Let's bring the old times back to life in this endless open sky. Together by the sea of puff, we smoke, forget the world, lose ourselves in the flow. Smoke rises, blending with the stars. That's us free, with no more bars. Come with me on my journey, leave it all behind. Ibiza calls us both, nothing can hold us back. Do you see the stars, do you see the light? That's us, the night is ours tonight. It's a feeling I have never known, like a dream that never ends. Everything we need is here, so what are you waiting for, my friend? Together by the sea, a puff, we smoke, forget the world, lose ourselves in the flow. Smoke rises, blending with the stars, that's us free, no more bars. Come with me on my journey, leave it all behind.

Come with me on my journey, leave it all behind. Visa calls us both, nothing can hold us back. Do you see the stars, do you see the light? That's us, the night is ours tonight. It's a feeling I have never known, like a dream that never ends. Everything we need is here, so what are you waiting for, my friend? Together by the sea, a puff we smoke, forget the world, lose ourselves in the flow. Smoke rises, blending with the stars, that's us, free, with no more bars. Come with me on my journey.

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It might take a few tries, but if you're patient and willing, I'm sure you'll get an answer. Definitely do away with call waiting, as any interruptions could cause you to disconnect. And cell phones won't do either. The static can be very distracting.

own abilities to reach out and touch someone. Remember that every lost connection is in fact an opportunity to try again, and again, and again if necessary. Practice makes perfect, and you'll get better at directing your own bliss over time. Most importantly, have fun, and be confident when you dial O on the little pink telephone.

That was Melora Hardin doing Dial O on the Little Pink Telephone. Now, I announced before that I was going to have some Back to the Future actors doing a few songs, and you're probably wondering, Melora Hardin? Wait, was she in Back to the Future? Well, in an alternate universe, she was. She was cast as Jennifer Parker, but that was at the time when Eric Stoltz was still Marty McFly. So when they had Michael J. Fox on board, legend is that they didn't want an actress who was taller than Michael J. Fox to play his girlfriend. So exit Melora Hardin, enter Claudia Wells, and the rest is history. Literally. I hope I'm going to get away with one more. I'm going to play you Clowny Clown Clown as performed by none other than Crispin Hellion Glover, George McFly himself. And if you know him, you will know that this is going to be a little weird. Just a little, you know. But hey, that's kind of also fitting the Halloween spirit and the fact that Stephen King's It sequel was released not too long ago, talking about killer clowns and such.

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I didn't make a sound. 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Had a frown, stood on a mound, started barking like a

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It got it, but it was empty, so it cried aplenty. I wondered what to do. I didn't know what to think, so I got a drink. And then I showed it something that was round. Then it died, smiled, and fell on the ground. Thinking back about those days with the clown, I get teary-eyed and really snide. I think that deep down, I hated that clown, but not as much as Mr. Farr. I'm gonna go smoke a cigar.

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Clowny clown clown. I hate you, clown. 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I think I'll clip you across the nose, clown. With a cigar? Gets you real far, like Mr. Far. 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Mr. Far? Clown. 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See what his cigar will do? Clown.

0: If you've been to Germany and watched some movies, you will probably have recognized some of those voices. That was Drei Fragezeichen Rap, the rap of the three investigators, performed by Oliver Rohrbeck, Jens Wawelczek, and Andreas Fröhlich, the latter also known as the voice of Gollum, the former, for example, dubbing all the movies with Ben Stiller in them. Before that, we had the English and the German version of the new DuckTales theme song, as performed by Felicia Barton and Mark Forster, respectively. So after Howard the Duck, another duck in the show. Duck and cover. And now, as promised, a little foray into Halloween land. I'm gonna play you Marilyn Manson's version of This Is Halloween and the demo version done by Danny Elfman of one of my favorites from that soundtrack, Kidnap the Santa Claus. You're also gonna hear the intro and end narration as performed by Patrick Stewart, Captain Picard, that sadly didn't make it into the finished movie.
1: Was a long time ago, longer now than it seems, in a place that perhaps you've seen in your dreams. For the story that you are about to be told began with the holiday worlds of old. Now you've probably wondered where holidays come from. If you haven't, I'd say it's time you begun. For the holidays are the result of much fuss and hard work from the worlds that create them for us. Well, you see now, quite simply, that's all that they do, making one unique holiday especially for you. But once, a calamity ever so great occurred when two holidays met by mistake.

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Kidnap the Santa Claus, beat him with a stick, lock him up for 90 years, and say we're

0: finally, everything worked out just fine. 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But after that night, things were never the same. Each holiday now knew the other one's name. And though that one Christmas things got out of hand, I'm still rather fond of that skeleton man. So, many years later, I thought I'd drop in. And there was old Jack still looking quite thin, with four or five skeleton children at hand playing strange little tunes in their xylophone band. And I asked old Jack, "Do you remember the night when the sky was so dark and the moon shone so bright? When a million small children pretending to sleep nearly didn't have Christmas at all, so to speak? And would, if you could, turn that mighty clock back to that long, fateful night? Now, think carefully, Jack. Would you do the whole thing all over again, knowing what you know now, knowing what you knew then?" And he smiled like the old pumpkin king that I knew, then turned and asked softly of me, "Wouldn't you?"
1: And now, more horror. Rocky Horror, to be perfectly exact. Two songs from the live recording of Bamberg's very own ETA Hoffman Theatre, starring Sebastian Sommerfeld and Georg Feitel, respectively, doing Dammit Janet and, of course, The Time Warp. Although you will recognize the German accent, they're doing it in English, only the dialogues, they were actually translated. And after that, while we're in Germany already, I'm going to play you another weird song called Wada Hada Dududa, roughly translated as "What's It You Got There?" which was one of the entries for the European Song Contest a while back by a famous TV show host and entertainer, Stefan Raab from Germany.
2: Hey, Janet.
3: Ja, Brett?
2: Ich muss dir was sagen.
3: Ja?
2: Es hat mir wirklich gefallen, wie geschickt du die anderen Mädchen beim Fangen des Brautstraußes ausgestochen hast.

0: Two songs by the Beatles, I Wanna Hold Your Hand and A Hard Day's Night, as performed by Himesh Patil from the movie Yesterday, which is kind of set in a parallel universe where no one's ever heard of the Beatles, so this guy is actually getting famous with recordings of their songs. Coming up, one of my all-time favorites again, Pogo doing a so-called homage. No, I'm not pronouncing this wrong. It's Homer and Marge from The Simpsons, whose sound samples were used in the making of this song, in typical Pogo style. Enjoy!
1: Oh, Homer, your job is always put food on our table, and the kids will get over it.
2: And what about loving me?
1: Oh, Homer,

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1: It's disgusting the way we treat humans.

And we've just returned to Tim Burton land with Paul Oakenfold's Rule the Planet remix of the Planet of the Apes theme from 2001. And we're going to stay on that planet from the new Planet of the Apes trilogy. I'm going to play you Kings of the World by Purple Melon from The Rise of the Planet of the Apes, The Wait by a band calling themselves The Band from The Dawn of the Planet of the Apes, and Jimi Hendrix classic Hey Joe as used in The War for the Planet of the Apes.

And that was Carol Fialka doing a song that's paying homage to some of the TV classics of my generation, such as The A-Team. Hey Matthew. That song was actually a request or inspired by Jörn Krieger, host of another well-known internet radio show by the name of Raven Rock. You might have heard of it. Thanks, Jörn. Keep them coming. Before that, Peter Gabriel did San Jacinto from a movie called Starship, which, funnily enough, included a rebel by the name of Lorca. I think they used that name in some of the translations of the movie title. And there's a hidden Star Trek reference, of course, to Captain Lorca of the Discovery. The song itself referred to the loss of Native American identity, but I'm told that San Jacinto was also the place where an important battle of the Texan Revolution took place. Coming up, because there's been a recent addition to the Terminator universe, I'm going to play you Rihanna's Hunter featuring John Mark McMillan, as used in one of the trailers for Terminator Dark Fate. I am a hunter, I am not stopping. What could be more fitting than that? Also from Terminator 3, Dylan Dixon's Open to Me. And from Terminator the Sarah Connor Chronicles, I'm going to play you Brendan's Band with Ain't We Famous. Well, I suppose the Connors are kind of involuntarily famous.

Well, I don't know about you, but hey, I feel kind of famous. Not. Coming up, Stan Bush with Dare from Transformers the movie, the animated one that is, from 1986.

Simon Smith and Topic featuring Sandra Weiss. Now, this is a special thing because I think we're kind of distantly related. Song was from a Spanish movie called Ahora o Nunca, which means now or never, I believe, and pretty darn cool. That's the kind of stuff you find when you Google your own last name. Sandra, if you're hearing this, hola Barcelona. Coming up, another guy with a Spanish name, Ernesto Villarreal, doing a nice cover version of Man's Road. From The Last Unicorn, that's a song I've been working on for quite some time. I'm trying to make a German translation, and I hope I'm gonna have that on my show once. You might remember there's a German version of The Last Unicorn title song itself, but they never translated the rest of the songs. I'm also gonna play you another cover of said title song by In Mood featuring Juliette.

This is Peter Beagle, author of The Last Unicorn, and a lot of other work that not everybody necessarily knows, speaking to you on Star Trek. Always remember, Shmendrick is with you. Bless you all.

And coming up, the last two songs on this show. Believe it or not, once again, time flies when you're having a good one. Two songs by the band Star One, inspired by two movies, in fact. Inseparable Enemies is inspired by Enemy Mine, and High Moon inspired by Outland, starring Sean Connery. The whole album actually is full of movie references, so I'm going to probably play a few more songs from that one in the near future. But for the moment, there's only room for two more. Hope you're going to like them.

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You have been listening to Star Trek's episode 41 with your host Jörg Wiese. Thank you very much for listening, maybe for the first time, but hopefully not for the last time. I'm going to be back with a new show in about 2 months' time, but there's also reruns in between. If you want to make this show even better than it already is, har di har, you can send your requests to duck@hillvalley.de via email. 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Or you can call our answering machine, which is in German and English. You dial Germany, that's country code +49, then area code 09129. You can leave out the initial zero if you're calling from abroad. And the number is 141-9723. Once again, that's +49 9129 141 9723. And that's it for today, folks. Y'all have a nice one now. I'm signing off. As Biff Tannen would say, hasta la bye-bye.

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